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0: That song always gets me up. I'm literally doing a little bit of a dance right here in the studio.
1: 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I'm meteorologist Frank Johnson. One more day with rain chances before we dry out on Wednesday. Our forecast for tonight, mostly cloudy with scattered showers, a low of 66 degrees. Tomorrow, partly sunny and breezy, scattered thunderstorms, the high up to 76. And on Wednesday, mostly sunny and pleasant with a high of 78. 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

0: 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Did you guys hear about this? Apparently you can hear it like all in different parts of South Carolina and nobody can explain it. And I'm not trying to be a conspiracy theory, but that is literally my favorite thing to be, is we just were hearing.
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17: You ever wake up in the middle of the night or maybe first thing in the morning and notice drool on your pillow? Unless you're sleeping next to someone who hasn't already seen all your good, bad, and ugly, it's probably not that big a deal and not anything to worry about unless It's something that just started happening recently. When people drool at night, it's often because of a stuffy nose, acid reflux, or being a mouth breather. People who sleep on their stomach or side are more likely to drool than someone who sleeps on their back. But in some cases, drooling at night can be a warning sign of something more serious, like dental issues, sleep apnea, or even early symptoms of Parkinson's disease. If you're at all concerned about this, the best place to start is with an ENT doctor, an ears, nose, and throat doctor. They can recommend a sleep study to possibly get some answers. I'm Dr. Sanjay Gupta, helping you live a better life.
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just going to say this. I have never heard of a good story about an HOA where someone's like, thank God I have an HOA. I have only heard bad stories about people with power trips, misusing funds. I just read a story of this guy who was the president of HOA in a community in Florida. He like pushed a 12-year-old off the bike because he, quote, had beef with him. 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

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Because LA is so corrupt and it's like historically corrupt, that I love that this guy is coming up being like, I'm going to change things, and he's getting so much traction. I'm obsessed with this. Plus, his ads are on point. That's all happening over in LA.

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0: today that weddings are bringing out the worst in people because I'm about to get married. They're also bringing out the audacity in people. Sometimes I'll be talking to people and they're assuming that they're coming. And it makes me giggle because I'm like, no, you're not.
1: 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I'm meteorologist Frank Johnson. One more day with rain chances before we dry out on Wednesday. Our forecast for tonight, mostly cloudy with scattered showers, a low of 66 degrees. Tomorrow, partly sunny and breezy, scattered thunderstorms, the high up to 76. And on Wednesday, mostly sunny and pleasant with a high of 78. 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

something important. Are you even going to the beach if you don't have a killer beach bag? 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We're talking grab your stuff, strut your stuff, and maybe even make the seagulls jealous kind of vibes. So set that alarm, don't hit snooze, and be listening at 8:50 a.m. because the only thing better than the beach is showing up with the best beach bag there. 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

0: so much going on in my life right now. 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I've got a couple of different side gigs. I got my wedding that's coming up. And I told my fiance the other day, I feel like I'm on a cliff, metaphorically. And if I don't manage this all properly, I'm just going to be like gusted by the wind and I'm going to fall off of it. And he looked at me and he was like, I'm going to help you. And I was like, thank you. 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Or I could be like, okay, let's get up and do, like, I'll pout for a couple minutes.
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0: This is a News 13 Network weather update. I'm meteorologist Frank Johnson. One more day with rain chances before we dry out on Wednesday. Our forecast for tonight, mostly cloudy with scattered showers, a low of 66 degrees. Tomorrow, partly sunny and breezy, scattered thunderstorms, the high up to 76. And on Wednesday, mostly sunny and pleasant with a high of 78. Stay tuned to News 13 and this radio.
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0: This is a News 13 Network weather update. I'm meteorologist Frank Johnson. One more day with rain chances before we dry out on Wednesday. Our forecast for tonight, mostly cloudy with scattered showers, a low of 66 degrees. Tomorrow, partly sunny and breezy, scattered thunderstorms, the high up to 76. And on Wednesday, mostly sunny and pleasant with a high of 78. Stay tuned to News 13 and this radio.
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And sunny swag that'll have you looking like the mayor of the shoreline. We're talking grab your stuff, strut your stuff, and maybe even make the seagulls jealous kind of vibes. 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

something important. Are you even going to the beach if you don't have a killer beach bag? I'm gonna say no. Hard no. 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We're talking grab your stuff, strut your stuff, and maybe even make the seagulls jealous kind of vibes. 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
11: A Better Life with Dr. Sanjay Gupta.
12: Eating a healthy diet is not only good for you physically, it can also keep your brain sharp as you age. According to a new study out of China, people who most closely followed the MIND diet slowed aging in key structures inside their brains by more than 2 years. The MIND diet is a combination of the Mediterranean diet, which we talk a lot about, and the DASH diet, which stands for Dietary Approaches to Stop Hypertension. All three of these diets are similar, but the MIND diet puts more of an emphasis on berries, beans, leafy green vegetables, fish, poultry, whole grains, olive oil, and nuts. You're not going to eat foods with a lot of saturated fat. We're talking cheese, butter, red meat, or anything fried. You really don't have to eat like this 100% of the time. That's the key. Just do the best that you can. I'm Dr. Sanjay Gupta, helping you live a better life.
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something important. Are you even going to the beach if you don't have a killer beach bag? I'm gonna say no. Hard no. 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We're talking grab your stuff, strut your stuff, and maybe even make the seagulls jealous kind of vibes. So set that alarm, don't hit snooze, and be listening at 8:50 a.m. because the only thing better than the beach is showing up with the best beach bag there. From Market Common, the local way to Myrtle Beach, and Sunny 103.1, your beach day upgrade headquarters.

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3: A better life with Dr. Sanjay Gupta.
4: Eating a healthy diet is not only good for you physically, it can also keep your brain sharp as you age. According to a new study out of China, people who most closely followed the MIND diet slowed aging in key structures inside their brains by more than 2 years. The MIND diet is a combination of the Mediterranean diet, which we talk a lot about, and the DASH diet, which stands for Dietary Approaches to Stop Hypertension. All three of these diets are similar, but the MIND diet puts more of an emphasis on berries, beans, leafy green vegetables, fish, poultry, whole grains, olive oil, and nuts. You're not going to eat foods with a lot of saturated fat. We're talking cheese, butter, red meat, or anything fried. You really don't have to eat like this 100% of the time. That's the key. Just do the best that you can. I'm Dr. Sanjay Gupta, helping you live a better life.
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you something important. Are you even going to the beach if you don't have a killer beach bag? I'm gonna say no. Hard no. 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
12: Did you know that almost half the vegetables and more than three quarters of the fruit that we eat in this country come from just one state, California? Yeah, it's true. And according to a new report by the Environmental Working Group, a health advocacy organization, a lot of this produce is tainted with PFAS, which are sometimes referred to as forever chemicals. Why? Well, the EPA says pesticides keep America's food supply safe, abundant, and affordable. And of course, these chemicals are used in every state, not just California. Now, if you are worried, though, about how much you're consuming, the best thing to do is to buy organic produce, if and when you can. Organic or not, you should rinse all fruits and vegetables under running water. Don't use any soap. And as one epidemiologist told us, use a brush on sturdier items like carrots, potatoes, and cucumbers. I'm Dr. Sanjay Gupta, helping you live a better life.
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ask you something important. Are you even going to the beach if you don't have a killer beach bag? I'm gonna say no. Hard no. 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
22: For the ninth year in a row, Finland has been named the happiest country in the world. That's according to the World Happiness Report put out every year by the Wellbeing Research Center at the University of Oxford in the UK. Two other Nordic nations, Iceland and Denmark, came in at numbers 2 and 3. Now, having spent quite a bit of time in these countries over my 2.5 decades as a journalist, I can tell you that this is not at all that surprising. There's an entirely different way of thinking in these countries. We before me, you might say. In other words, the mentality is less adversarial and much more, we're all in this together. One other interesting thing that came up was that no matter where someone lived, the more time they spent on social media, the less happy they were. Want to smile? It's simple. Put your phone away for a bit. I'm Dr. Sanjay Gupta, helping you live a better life.
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important. Are you even going to the beach if you don't have a killer beach bag? I'm gonna say no. Hard no. 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

It is, I almost said Monday morning, but why go back? Go forward. Don't look back. Look ahead. Happy Tuesday, boys and girls. Night Train here. Make sure you like the Night Train of the Morning Facebook page. Thanks for making me your 13th favorite morning joke. Van Halen now. Morning.

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0: rain, you know, and if anybody complains about the rain, just wait. We'll be in drought conditions here soon. You know how it is in South Carolina. A lot of sand in that soil. A lot of sand in that. Yeah, it is. All right, so new fear for you. A social media influencer named Alan Farrell is in trouble. After a stunt, he tried to eat a 10-piece chicken nugget meal while on a roller coaster. Yep, he's never worked for NASA. He snuck the nuggets onto the roller coaster, putting them in his underwear. So he's eating underwear nuggets. That didn't sound right. And then he had a friend film him while he ate them on the ride, even dunked them in sauce, which was, well, obviously a mess, naturally. It wasn't a kiddie ride, either. It was Millennial Force, one of those coasters at Cedar Point. Good God. I mean, they're, like, known for the best coasters in the world. Billed as the world's first coaster to exceed 300 feet in the air and reaches 93 miles per hour in the last 2 minutes. That is a natural place to want to chow down. That seems a little silly at funnies, but it's very dangerous. In particular, choking hazards, also loose items. Like a nugget can, be a projectile at some point, right? Cedar Point saw the video and they immediately banned Alan for life. Not for a stretch, life. He's also now being barred from going to any Six Flags theme park ever again as well. For life. For what it's worth, Alan says he understands. That's why they came down so hard on him, because they need to be serious about enforcing safety rules. They want copycats. That's true, too. Now, here's the thing, though, Alan. Apparently, he's very disappointed because he's been going to Cedar Point since he was a child. He's even a season pass holder. You idiot. I mean, the only thing that could come out of that is somebody else copycatting you. Seriously, that is the end result. Somebody chokes and dies. If that happens, I wonder if they could sue him. You fool.
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5: 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And the 17 bypass is looking pretty good. 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
9: This is a News 13 Network weather update. I'm meteorologist Hannah Bronner. Temperatures are a few degrees lower. We have mid-60s inland and then low 70s right at the coast. We are still going to be waking up with some clouds and a couple of light showers, but it's really not going to be that rainy of a day, and it is going to be cooler with temperatures in the upper 70s. Stay tuned to News 13.
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Classic Hits. It's a Tuesday morning night train here. All right, so I'm from Kentucky, which means literacy is difficult. I'm not going to say we had a great school system in the Commonwealth, but nonetheless, I can say a lot of really cool big words. Just don't ask me to spell them. The most spelled words across America coming up.

Classic Kids. It's Tuesday morning. Night Train here. Thanks for making me 13th favorite morning show, like the Night Train in the Morning Facebook page. So I mentioned earlier, I'm from Kentucky, so education is not really a peak thing to do in Kentucky. I mean, not that South Carolina is great, but I think it is ranked higher than Kentucky. The winner of this year's Scripps National Spelling Bee was a 14-year-old named Sheree Parka from California. The winning word that he correctly spelled was, see, I'm going to have to pronounce it, promokiptine, which is a polypeptide alkaloid that is a derivative of ergot.

0: the most challenging words from each state to spell. For each state to spell. All right, so here we go. Where is South Carolina? What is the word that we can't spell here in this state? Quite. Quite. Q-U-I-T-E. Seriously? Let me look in Kentucky, where I'm from. Definitely. See, I told you I would have trouble with that one. D-E-F-I-N-I-T-E-L-Y. No. Totally would have misspelled that.
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3: 501, that's getting a little bit busier. Not too bad, though. A little sluggish going south into our Conway near 701, and some very minor delays after that beyond Red Hill, on or off as you head towards Singleton Ridge Road, then again near Carolina Forest Boulevard. We're Dixon, right now traffic.
4: This is a News 13 Network weather update. I'm meteorologist Hannah Rahner. Temperatures are a few degrees lower. We have mid-60s inland and then low 70s right at the coast. We are still going to be waking up with some clouds and a couple of light showers, but it's really not going to be that rainy of a day, and it is going to be cooler with temperatures in the upper 70s. Stay tuned to News 13.
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down to Georgia. He was looking for a soul to steal. He was in a bind because he was way behind and he was willing to make a deal. When he came across this young man sawing on a fiddle and playing it hot, and the devil jumped up on a hickory stump and said, "Boy, let me tell you what. I guess you didn't know it, but I'm a fiddle player too. 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

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Johnny said, "Devil, just come on back if you ever want to try again. 'Cause I told you once, you son of a gun,

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0: Classic Hits. It is Tuesday morning, Night Train in the house. What's going on, boys and girls? All right, so let me ask you a question, and you think we could figure this one out and agree on this one. But apparently, we can't agree on anything in this country. A new poll asked people, what is the first day of the week? And go figure, people are split. 54% of Americans said Monday, 45% said Sunday, and 1% said another day. So it could be Tuesday or Saturday. Who knows what they're thinking? What are they thinking? But non-Americans say 86% said Monday was the first day of the week, and only 14% Sunday, 1% said another day. What is the reasoning behind saying another day? I guess maybe you can go like the Judeo-Christian calendar and go maybe Sunday. You can argue that to me. I'm still going to say Monday, but you can argue that point to me. Tuesday, though, is the start of the week? No. Wednesday? No, you idiot. Don't associate with that type of person.
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5: 501, that's getting a little bit busier. Not too bad, though. A little sluggish going south into our Conway near 701, and some very minor delays after that beyond Red Hill, on or off as you head towards Singleton Ridge Road, then again near Carolina Forest Boulevard. We're Dixon, right now traffic.
6: This is a News 13 Network weather update. I'm meteorologist Hannah Rahner. Temperatures are a few degrees lower. We have mid-60s inland and then low 70s right at the coast. We are still going to be waking up with some clouds and a couple of light showers, but it's really not going to be that rainy of a day, and it is going to be cooler with temperatures in the upper 70s. Stay tuned to News 13.
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Chance to pick up that beach bag. And they're really cool, too. Anyway, so 8:50, the first bag going out the door. From our friends at the Market Common, and of course, us right here. 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

0: Classic Hits Tuesday morning, Night Trainer in the house. All right, Night Trainer. I was at one point in my life, I thought I was going to be doing some good. Thought I was going to be doing some real good. I was at one point, my HOA Association, the Homeowners Association, I was the president. I held that title for like 4 years. 4 years of pure hell. Nobody's happy. You can't make anybody happy. No decision is the right one. And they all think you get paid $4,000 a month or something for this title. And the problem is, too, when you're in a community that has a lot of retirees, it can get real ugly real quick. I'm sorry, but it's true. Now, some HOAs are better than others. Apparently, we have a bad HOA reputation in the state of South Carolina. I mean, we're always ranked up there with, like, the most complaints. I think the most complaints, though, of the areas is, like, Myrtle Beach. A lot of rough HOAs there. 69-year-old HOA president in Florida pushed a 12-year-old off his bike, and he even used this line. If you ever use this line, I mean, come on. The line was, do you know who I am? I'm the president of the HOA. That is a person who should never be president of anything. Absolute power corrupts absolutely. Seriously. What about this mysterious sonic boom that happened all across? I didn't hear it. Did you hear the sonic boom? No one seems to know what this thing is. I did not hear it, though. Was I indoors? I don't know. Apparently, some people's like, my God, you know, it knocked their house over. So nobody knows what the sonic... Aliens or AI, one of the two. Just telling you, write it down. When it comes out, you're going to go, my God, Night Train, you're psychic.
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6: There are some heavier delays forming into our Conway and Red Hill going south on 501, briefly at 701, then again from before 544, and a little slow on or off after that toward Carolina Forest Boulevard, and there's some building volume again in toward Myrtle Beach. Bert Dixon, right now traffic.
7: This is a News 13 Network weather update. I'm meteorologist Hannah Bronner. Temperatures are a few degrees lower. We have mid-60s inland and then low 70s right at the coast. We are still going to be waking up with some clouds and a couple of light showers, but it's really not going to be that rainy of a day, and it is going to be cooler with temperatures in the upper 70s. Stay tuned to News 13.
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There is a story of some vandalism. And I'm not saying I wouldn't be tempted to do that too. Story's on the way.

It's a Tuesday morning night trainer. All right, boys and girls. So, I'm not. I say this all the time. I do not condone criminal activity. I don't.

0: Sidewalk robot were knocked over and doused with beer. So my thing here is, and I don't think I would, but maybe I would. Yeah, let's say I had a few adult beverages and I'm out walking the sidewalk. And all of a sudden this robot comes by. Maybe he's rude. Maybe he wouldn't get out of my way. I'm not opposed to robot tipping. You know, I was raised in Kentucky. We did cow tipping. I'm not opposed to robot tipping. Douse him in beer. 83-year-old woman in California was attacked by wild turkeys while on a walk. Scraped up and bruised, but she's okay. I didn't know. I mean, what is that another? Is that like a new reality show? When turkeys attack. Oh, this is good parenting. This is good parenting right here, boys and girls. A youth baseball coach in Oklahoma has been suspended for life. For life. After his son threw a pitch into the dugout of an opposing team. I mean, there are sore losers, but that's an exception. And you can't tell me that that's not learned behavior. That is totally 100% learned behavior. Son, just lose your temper. Just hurl that ball in there. You might hit a kid in the head. That's what we're here for. There's no, you're not a loser. Don't accept losing, son. Hit one of those teammates. Hit a player. I mean, that's seriously, that's parenting 101. How not to be a parent.
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5: 544 is getting a lot slower going north, heading up from Highway 31 toward Myrtle Ridge Drive. You'll find delays in toward Red Hill, not as bad approaching 501. The 17 bypass is a little heavy near Myrtle Beach at 501 in both directions, and you'll find minor delays south of that toward Garden City as well.
6: This is a News 13 Network weather update. I'm meteorologist Hannah Ronner. Temperatures are a few degrees lower. We have mid-60s inland and then low 70s right at the coast. We are still going to be waking up with some clouds and a couple of light showers, but it's really not going to be that rainy of a day, and it is going to be cooler with temperatures in the upper 70s. Stay tuned to News 13.
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0: Yep, baby. Let's do it. How's your mama doing? Mama doing good. All right, time for Dirty Don's rear end game. 626-9103. 626-9103. Can't evolve within the past 30 days. Hence per household. Don't try me, people. Don't try me like that.
1: Ain't nobody got time for that.
0: No, I don't. No, I don't. 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All right, Dirty Don's three great locations. 21st Avenue, Boardwalk, and Market Common location. Speaking of the Market Common location, today's Tuesday. What does that mean? What does that mean? Trivia tonight at the Market Common location. Got live entertainment most of Thursday, Friday, Saturdays for the season. And they got some great entertainment. It's amazing how much talent we have here on the Grand Strand. But anyway, some great music at Dirty Don's too. Great food, great happy hour Monday through Friday, 4 to 6. $50 gift certificate for grabs right now. 626-9103, 626-9103. If you know said buttocks. Ladies and gentlemen, time now to drop trowel and expose a couple of butt cheeks. God, that's easy. 626-9103, 626-9103, Dirty Don's rear in game on Sunny 103.1.

0: 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Night Trainer, good morning. Dirty Don's Rear in game time, 626-9103, 626-9103. Let's expose this fine-looking hind quarter. One last time. Hang on. Here we go. Sunny 103.1, good morning.
1: Good morning.
0: Good morning to you.
1: Do you have a winner?
0: I do not.
1: Is it Aerosmith and Dream On?
0: It's Aerosmith and Dream On. Told you it was ridiculously easy. I'm in a giving mood today for some weird reason. Who is this?
1: This is Kim.
0: Kim, where are you calling from?
1: I am calling from Myrtle Beach.
0: Kim, it's so formal this morning. Kim is calling from Myrtle Beach. All right, you got yourself a $50 gift certificate to Dirty Don's. Hang on the phone, okay?
1: All right, thank you so much.

0: Classic hits tonight, train here. Good morning, boys and girls. All right, some celebrity birthdays today. What do we got up in here? Nothing great. I'm sitting there like, why did I even bring this up today? Dominic Cooper played Jesse Custer on AMC's Preacher. He was also Howard Stark on Agent Carter. He was in the Captain America. He was in one of the Captain Americas. Wayne Brady, Let's Make a Deal. Dana Carvey, whatever happened to him? 71 today. Jerry Mathers, Leave It to Beaver. Today is National Leave Work Early Day. Yeah. Try that one. I mean, there's, as a matter of fact, coming up later on, next hour. Best excuses to get out of leaving work, or to get out of work, to leave work early. 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You got 19 days until Father's Day, the day that no children care about. 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
5: Heading from Saugusty 544 north, there are some brief delays forming after Highway 31 toward Myrtle Ridge Drive. Then again toward Red Hill, that's not too bad, approaching 501. 501 going south into Conway, there's a brief delay near 701. It gets heavier toward Red Hill, around toward Highway 31.
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8: This is a News 13 Network weather update. I'm meteorologist Hannah Rahner. Temperatures are a few degrees lower. We have mid-60s inland and then low 70s right at the coast. We are still going to be waking up with some clouds and a couple of light showers, but it's really not going to be that rainy of a day, and it is going to be cooler with temperatures in the upper 70s. Stay tuned to News 13 in the...
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Classic Hits, it is Tuesday morning. Good morning, boys and girls. How are you across the state of South Carolina? Going to be a decent-looking day. Get out there and enjoy it. Low humidity. You know, soon enough, it's going to be 8,000 degrees. We're going to burn to death and die. So just enjoy it while we got it right. Bourbon and Beyond Festival in Louisville, Kentucky, coming up this September. You want to go? First keyword of the day of four of those coming up. Right now, it's Starship. Good morning.

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0: Frankie Goes to Hollywood. Night Train here. All right, so today is the National Leave Work Early Day. We're going to touch on some of that here in just a minute. Bourbon and Beyond Festival. Come to Louisville, Kentucky this September, and it is a who's who of it's amazing lineup. You got Counting Crows, you got Dave Matthews, you got Hootie and the Blowfish, you got country superstar Chris Stapleton, you got Mumford and Sons, you got the Foo Fighters, and that's just the tip of the iceberg. Seriously, it really is. It's crazy. All right, this is a long one again. You got to pull over on this one. A lot of letters. National keyword. Horizon, Horizon, Horizon. Text Horizon right now to 95819. 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Data messaging rates may apply, blah, blah, blah, blah, blah. As always, don't text and drive. All right, so today is National Leave Work Early Day, which I'm totally cool with. If you're trying to get out of work early, here are some of the better excuses to use today. Here's some of the better excuses to use to get out of there. Jury duty. You can get out of work multiple days if you want to with that one. Your physical is taking longer than expected. A lot of jobs require that. You see, you can throw it back on the work there. You broke a tooth. You see, dental emergencies are good in a pinch, but you have to use them very sparingly. You can't use too many dental emergencies, though. It'll be a red flag. Your dog ate something is questionable. Everyone knows whose dog ate something weird. No, that's not going to work. That one's not going to work. Now, this is a good one. It's specific enough that it might work. You can't be very random when you're going to do something like that. You got to be very specific. A pipe burst at your house. You don't know what kind of pipe. I just got to go. It's an emergency. Oh, my God. Get out of here. We don't want you. Yes, we don't want your house to flood. Go. Good luck. And then you can just go to the bar, you know. And just don't forget when you come back into work the next day, though, that your pipe burst. You have to say, "Ooh, that was a close one. Thank God you let me leave work early, or my whole home would have been flooded. God bless you, boss."
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5: 501 has a lot of heavy delays out of Conway going south to begin after 701. It's pretty slow all the way toward Highway 31. And there are delays on the 17 bypass both directions in toward Myrtle Beach north of 501. A little sluggish toward 544 and you're slow again in toward Garden City.
6: This is a News 13 Network weather update. I'm meteorologist Hannah Bronner. Temperatures are a few degrees lower. We have mid-60s inland and then low 70s right at the coast. We are still going to be waking up with some clouds and a couple of light showers, but it's really not going to be that rainy of a day, and it is going to be cooler with temperatures in the upper 70s. Stay tuned to News 13.
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0: All right, boys and girls, it is 8:22 now. 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Now they're open Tuesday through Sunday, the Quay Seafood Grill. $25 gift certificate up for grabs. If you can figure out this common thread, you can't have won within the past 30 days per household. You got to wait till the second song. 626-9103, 626-9103. What, pray tell, is the common thread between these two songs?

0: 103.1, the Grand Classic Hits, most oldies. Good God, people. I cannot believe I consider you the most intelligent listening audience on planet Earth. I do. I really, honest to God, I do. You're an intelligent lot. And nobody got that one. The Quasi Food Grill Common Thread Game. 626-9103. I will go rogue on this one. $25 gift certificate up for grabs at the Quasi Food Grill. I will go rogue on this one. 626-9103. So listen here. Pay attention to me, children. It has to do with titles. Titles. Now, who are the two artists that I just played there, for God's sakes? Work with me on this one. Aretha Franklin and James Brown. Aretha Franklin and James Brown. 626-9103. 626-9103. Do I have leading a horse to water? That's what I'm trying to do here, but you've got to do the drinking yourself. You've got to do the drinking yourself, all right? All right, good God, we're going rogue. What do you think it is? Who is this? What do you think it is? Hang on. There you go. All right, who do you think it is? What is it? Hello?
1: I think it's the King and Queen.
0: No! No! No! But you're on the right path. Sunny 103.1. All right, no, so it's not King and Queen. The Queen, half of it's right. So they had titles. They had titles. 626-9103. God help me. What do you think it is?
2: He was the godfather.
0: Godfather of soul. Godfather of soul and the queen of soul. Godfather of soul and the queen of soul. That's what I'm talking about. Who is this?
2: This is Janet.
0: Janet, where are you calling from on planet Earth?
2: Conway.
0: That is on planet Earth. It surely is. All right, you got a $25 gift certificate to the Koi Seafood Grill. I drug you to the pond. We had a drinker.

0: the kids. It is Tuesday morning. And you, by the way, it's just a gorgeous Tuesday morning across the state. Get out there and enjoy. Yeah, today is leave work early day. Today would be a good day to leave work early. It's nice out there. All right, random did you know stuff today. Did you know in 1966, Pepsi tried to compete with Yoo-Hoo by making its own chocolate drink called Devil Shake? Why would you name anything Devil Shake? It was a huge failure. It lasted only about a year. So it didn't even make a year. Probably know this, but I'm going to tell you anyway. Did you know Sweden has more than 267,000 islands? The most of any country in the world. Norway second, followed by Finland, Canada, and Chile. Did you like how I said that? The majority of them are vacant. For example, only about 1,000 of Sweden's islands are inhabited. And only around 8,000 have some form of building on them. Not much going on there. Did you know LaCroix sparkling water gets its fancy French name from Wisconsin? It's a cross between La Crosse, Wisconsin, where it's made, and the St. Croix River in western Wisconsin. Some people apparently call it La Croix, La Croix, and La Croix. It's LaCroix. Did you know the longest down and distance to go in NFL history? Good God, they must have been terrible. When the New England Patriots faced a 4th and 63. That's a lot of penalties. That's a lot of penalties. That's 1971. And lastly, did you know the shortest commercial flight in the world is in Scotland? It's the flight between two islands, Orkney, Scotland. I don't know what I'm saying here. Anyway, the flight lasts 80 seconds. Wonder if there were any delays. I mean, I'm looking at the plane they use. It's a puddle jumper. But anyway, it's a commercial flight and it's 80 seconds. Woo! Got jet lag on that one.
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3: Heading from Saugusty, the northbound set at 544. That slows gradually near Myrtle Ridge Drive, and you run better toward 501. 501 going south, that's not too bad into our Conway, but there are delays after 544, all the way off toward Highway 31. Bert Dixon, right now traffic.
4: This is a News 13 Network weather update. I'm meteorologist Hannah Rahner. Temperatures are a few degrees lower. We have mid-60s inland and then low 70s right at the coast. We are still going to be waking up with some clouds and a couple of light showers, but it's really not going to be that rainy of a day, and it is going to be cooler with temperatures in the upper 70s. Stay tuned to News 13 in the...
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0: Classic Kansas City's Tuesday morning boys and girls, not crying in the house. All right, so we just had a story yesterday, as a matter of fact, about a guy exposing his chimichanga at a Taco Bell. A chimmy, that's what the police report called it, a chimichanga. Now a viral video out there about a film that another Taco Bell, both of these incidents, by the way, happened at Taco Bell's in Florida. A shirtless older man wearing a kilt is upset and flips out when someone calls him a meth head. He says, "I'm a effing electrician. I'll go out there and shut this whole place down." Some other expletives in there. Several people then challenged him to do it. "You're calling him a meth head. He has no shirt and he's wearing a kilt. Don't challenge that person. It's not going to go well if you challenge a shirtless, kilt-wearing man that you assume is a meth head." Employees got him to leave finally. He stormed out, slamming the door on his way. Within seconds, there's a click and the restaurant's power goes out. It's a total blackout. There are now memes of this guy and people are doing reaction videos where they laugh as they say, "Well, he told you he'd do it," which he did. It's unclear if anyone knows who this guy is and what he actually did or if he's going to face any charges. Well, I mean, he will face charges if you can find him. There's got to be plenty of shirtless, kilt-wearing men in Florida, one would assume, right? Got to be just thousands of shirtless, kilt-wearing men in Florida.
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5: There are some brief delays on 501 into our Conway going south. There was an accident near El Bethel Road. It's not really causing too much of an issue. Going southbound, you'll find delays in toward Red Hill from 544. It gets heavier as you head toward Carolina Forest Boulevard, as well as in toward Highway 31. We're at Dixon, right now traffic.
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7: This is a News 13 Network weather update. I'm meteorologist Hannah Bronner. Temperatures are a few degrees lower. We have mid-60s inland and then low 70s right at the coast. We are still going to be waking up with some clouds and a couple of light showers, but it's really not going to be that rainy of a day, and it is going to be cooler with temperatures in the upper 70s. Stay tuned to News 13 in the...
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Classic Hits. It is Tuesday morning, boys and girls. Night Trainer. Thank you once again for making me your 13th favorite morning show. That's levels of success I never thought I would have in my life ever. I owe it to you. Thank you once again for making me your 13th favorite morning show. Duran Duran now. Good morning.

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0: music hits. It's Tuesday morning, Night Train in the house. Make sure you like the Night Train in the Morning Facebook page, please. Top of the day, South Carolina. How are you? Looks like a good, just a good-looking, gorgeous day. Get out and enjoy it. Why is everything... I mean, I don't know what the hell they're drinking in Florida, but it's just terrible. A woman in Florida named Diane Blaylock. I looked her up. She looks like I thought she would. She called 911 last week and told the dispatcher that she was in need of assistance because a bar would not serve her a Jell-O shot. Now, you are plowed, hammered, drunk. If you think the only logical thing you can do to get a Jell-O shot at a bar is call 911. Now, it is unclear what the dispatcher said, but Diane wasn't satisfied because she called back three times demanding they help her with the emergency Jell-O shot situation. She's hammered. By the way, Diane isn't a college student or something like that. This is a 68-year-old woman. She also had some marijuana and two pipes on her. The police department did send out help. Not for her, but to arrest her. She was charged with misuse of 911 services, trespassing, possession of marijuana. She also admitted that she had been drinking and smoking marijuana. I don't think she even had to admit that. I think that was blatantly obvious. If you think you should call 911 four times because they will not serve you a Jell-O shot, you may have had too many prior Jell-O shots. I don't know that, but I have drank enough in my life to know that I'm thinking she might have been drunk. Just might have been.
1: 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I'm meteorologist Hannah Rahner. Temperatures are a few degrees lower. We have mid-60s inland and then low 70s right at the coast. We are still going to be waking up with some clouds and a couple of light showers, but it's really not going to be that rainy of a day, and it is going to be cooler with temperatures in the upper 70s. Stay tuned to News 13. And
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Train here. Good morning, boys and girls. So we heard from a drunken, weird woman from Florida who called 911 four times because a bar would not serve her a Jell-O shot. So it got me to thinking, what are some of the weirdest 911 phones?

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0: Classic Hits, it is Night Train. Good morning, boys and girls. All right, so we heard from a Florida 911 issue where a woman called four times to 911 because they would not serve her another Jell-O shot. I mean, she was obviously piled drunk. Got me thinking, what are some weird 911 calls? Dispatchers have said, okay, there was one, an adult admitted that they got in trouble for calling 911 when they were a child because their grandparents insisted they eat a hot dog. What's wrong with a hot dog? I love hot dogs. Someone called 911 because they were a tourist and bored and didn't have much money, so they wanted some tips on what to do. Yeah, that's the intended purpose of 911, you idiot. Someone called to report that their neighbors were dropping pebbles into their pebbled driveway. Show me the ones that they did. Point the ones out, please. A guy called during a power outage to ask for the score of the USA-Canada hockey game. The gold medal. Well, it was the gold medal game. Lady called in from a Wendy's drive-thru because they wouldn't sell her a Whopper. She may have been drunk. And lastly, this one might deserve a little bit of a pass. A 96-year-old woman called 911 to report a missing child. A 96-year-old woman called 911 to report a missing child because her 68-year-old daughter hadn't got back from, and it's dark. She is 96. I'll cut her a little bit of slack on that one.
1: 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I'm meteorologist Hannah Rahner. Temperatures are a few degrees lower. We have mid-60s inland and then low 70s right at the coast. We are still going to be waking up with some clouds and a couple of light showers, but it's really not going to be that rainy of a day, and it is going to be cooler with temperatures in the upper 70s. Stay tuned to News 13.
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0: Classic hits. Good morning, boys and girls. All right, I am done with my portion of the broadcast calendar. Yes, I am. Today is National Leave Work Early Day. I hope you can make that happen. Today is also National First Lady Day. National Rocky Road Day. National I Love My Dentist Day. Who loves their dentist? National Rotisserie Chicken Day. I love a good rotisserie chicken. Maybe I'll go to Costco or Sam's or something and get a rotisserie chicken. I need to eat healthier. I'm not going to do it. All right, Bill West is coming up next. Got more keywords in the Bourbon and Beyond Festival contest. I'll catch you back here tomorrow. Until then, I am Night Train on the tracks and gone. See ya!
1: This is a News 13 Network weather update. I'm meteorologist Hannah Rahner. Temperatures are a few degrees lower. We have mid-60s inland and then low 70s right at the coast. We are still going to be waking up with some clouds and a couple of light showers, but it's really not going to be that rainy of a day, and it is going to be cooler with temperatures in the upper 70s. Stay tuned to News 13 in the...
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0: It's OMD on Classic Hits. Tuesday morning, it's Bill West. Let's give you the Bourbon and Beyond trip right now. You ready to win it? Text our national keyword this hour, tantrums, to 95819. Remember, you got the hour, full hour to do it. So don't get crazy. 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T-A-N-T-R-U-M-S. 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It's your chance to win here from Classic Hits. Good luck.
1: This is a News 13 Network weather update. I'm meteorologist Hannah Rahner. Temperatures are a few degrees lower. We have mid-60s inland and then low 70s right at the coast. We are still going to be waking up with some clouds and a couple of light showers, but it's really not going to be that rainy of a day, and it is going to be cooler with temperatures in the upper 70s. Stay tuned to News 13 and
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classic hits, singing along to Michael Jackson there. Speaking of singing along, did you hear the frogs this morning? They were chirping away, getting a little drink in them, and they're happy. Weather looks pretty good, actually, for the next couple days. We'll get into that coming up. Right now, a song Billy Idol is shocked that people use for their weddings in actuality, because it's not really a great wedding song. Here he is, White Wedding on Classic Hits.

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0: Classic Hits as we continue the Prince Celebration Week. At least that's what they're doing up in Minneapolis there. Bill West here. Let's give you the keyword for the trip to Louisville for Bourbon and Beyond. Because it's bourbon and like 5 days of great concerts, including Dave Matthews, Hootie. Text the keyword tantrums this hour to 95819. It's your chance to win. Then come back here at noon for a whole new keyword to do it again. This hour, it's tantrums.
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classic hits as we enter the second day of hurricane season for South Carolina. All clear in the tropics. That's good. And actually, they're saying, NOAA is saying we'll have a calmer hurricane season this year thanks to the El Nino. So take it to the bank. Sounds good to me. Bill West, Nonstop Classic Hits. Aerosmith is on.

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0: classic hits. Sunglasses at Night, Corey Hart. Actually, we should, despite having a rainy couple days, finally we should get some sun back a little later today, which would be nice. The highs, what, around in the 80s here today? Full forecast. Still to come here as we get into, not only is it hurricane season, this month across South Carolina as we get into summer travel, it's zero tolerance for litter month. So keep that in mind as you see junk on the roads across our great state, and keep it clean. Keep it clean this month and every month. Stick around. Music on the way from Hart. We got Guns N' Roses and Talking Heads. I love that. Coming up.
1: Good afternoon. This is the News 13 Network weather update. I'm meteorologist Hannah Runner. Cold front moved through last night, and now we have a northeast wind, which will be a little breezy throughout the day today. Temperatures will be cooler with a high of 78 and a few light showers around, but not that rainy of a day. Temperatures are going to get much cooler for tonight, down to 56 and a high of 78 tomorrow. 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

Classic Hits with me, Bill West. Next hour, another chance to win your way to Bourbon and Beyond. Great trip. 5 days worth. It's coming up.

0: classic hits. Enjoying the workday here. I need to try and play some Rolling Stones. I just saw Mick Jagger did a, and they got some new music out, so they're doing interviews, and Mick just did an interview, and he did say he doesn't think the Rolling Stones will get out on the road this year, but he hopes it'll happen, quote, as soon as possible, which, I mean, that's pretty encouraging. It sounds like they want to do it. Mick is 82, and Keith is also 82, so, I mean, it's pretty incredible. Last time, just a few years ago, I saw him, and they put on a great show. So Ronnie Wood's a little younger. Hopefully. Crossing my fingers for it. We'll try and get to some Rolling Stones, but definitely we'll get to Fine Young Cannibals, Def Leppard, and...
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18: You ever wake up in the middle of the night or maybe first thing in the morning and notice drool on your pillow? Unless you're sleeping next to someone who hasn't already seen all your good, bad, and ugly, it's probably not that big a deal and not anything to worry about unless it's something that just started happening recently. When people drool at night, it's often because of a stuffy nose, acid reflux, or being a mouth breather. People who sleep on their stomach or side are more likely to drool than someone who sleeps on their back. But in some cases, drooling at night can be a warning sign of something more serious, like dental issues, sleep apnea, or even early symptoms of Parkinson's disease. If you're at all concerned about this, the best place to start is with an ENT doctor, an ears, nose, and throat doctor. They can recommend a sleep study to possibly get some answers. I'm Dr. Sanjay Gupta, helping you live a better life.
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Frogs are singing along to the classic hits today. I opened my door. I'm like, wow, they were loud. It's like I hadn't heard that in a while. I guess we just hadn't had the rain. Looks a little clearer coming up. I'll get to the full forecast a little later this hour.

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0: It's some classic John Mellencamp. He posted a little, I guess he's starting to do rehearsals from his tour. I saw he posted a social media clip where he's, you know, saying he's getting in shape and he's also smoking at the same time. But, you know, he's Mellencamp. You got to expect that. And it looks like they, and from this little social media clip, I could tell he's got a teleprompter too. So he's going to be good remembering all the words to all the hits. Look forward to that. Let me give you the keyword this hour, a new keyword for Bourbon and Beyond. This is the festival featuring the Foo Fighters, Mumford and Sons, Chris Stapleton, Hootie and the Blowfish, Cheap Trick. Text the keyword this hour. It is violent, V-O-L-E-V-I-O-L-E-N-T. Do the word, not how I spell it. V-I-O-L-E-N-T, violent. To 95819. It's your chance to win. Great trip. Louisville, it's coming up in September. Violent, text it to 95819 at some point this hour. And good luck.
1: Good afternoon. This is a News 13 Network weather update. I'm meteorologist Hannah Runner. Cold front moved through last night, and now we have a northeast wind, which will be a little breezy throughout the day today. Temperatures will be cooler with a high of 78 and a few light showers around, but not that rainy of a day. Temperatures are going to get much cooler for tonight, down to 56 and a high of 78 tomorrow. Stay tuned to News 13.
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something important. Are you even going to the beach if you don't have a killer beach bag? 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Hard no. 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We're talking grab your stuff, strut your stuff, and maybe even make the seagulls jealous kind of vibes. So set that alarm, don't hit snooze, and be listening at 8:50 a.m. because the only thing better than the beach is showing up with the best beach bag there. From Market Common, the local way to Myrtle Beach, and Sunny 103.1, your beach day upgrade headquarters.

0: you enjoy either lunch or work or whatever you're doing today. Maybe you're out early voting. Did you hear? We got a record-breaking 151,670 voters already in the first week of early voting for the statewide primaries. Will culminate Tuesday. Maybe you want to do it day of. That works too. But this is, surpasses the total early voting turnout for total for 2024. So we are ahead of the game, which is a good thing. Thanks for having us on. Whatever you're doing here, let me give you that keyword one more time for Bourbon and Beyond. It's kind of like voting, except you're texting. The keyword this hour is violent. V-I-O-L-E-N-T. V-I-O-L-E-N-T. You can text that to 95819 for your chance to win right now. And then come back here after 5 o'clock. Matt Scurry will...
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It's Madonna on Sunny 103.1. Did you get a bag yet? Well, we haven't done too many giveaways yet. Got the coolest beach bag this summer. You want to win the Sunny 103.1 Market Common Beach Bag filled with Sunny swag? 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

0: Tears for Fears is on Classic Hits. Hey, I got some good news. Day two of hurricane season, and we got good news. I mean, tropics are clear. I guess it's not a surprise this early in. But apparently meteorologists are predicting a below-average Atlantic hurricane season this year. Huh. And usually every year when I hear either, whether it's a lot or even little, I'll usually say they have no idea. But I need to check with Dave, because this one sounds, my buddy Dave, my go-to meteorologist, and see, because this year they say it's because of the El Nino. So there is some like meteorological knowledge behind it that sounds like it actually makes sense. They forecast 8 to 14 named storms with 3 to 6 becoming hurricanes. And the Pacific region is expected to have above average hurricane because of this El Nino. So I'll take it, whether it's going to happen or not. This gets me into a good mood going into the season here. We got some time before it really cranks up either way. Coming up, the Go-Go's. We got Michael Jackson, Soft Cell, 80s classic hits in just moments. Here, stick around.
1: Good afternoon. This is the News 13 Network weather update. I'm meteorologist Hannah Runner. Cold front moved through last night, and now we have a northeast wind, which will be a little breezy throughout the day today. Temperatures will be cooler with a high of 78 and a few light showers around, but not that rainy of a day. Temperatures are going to get much cooler for tonight, down to 56 and a high of 78 tomorrow. Stay tuned to News 13 and
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16: You ever wake up in the middle of the night or maybe first thing in the morning and notice drool on your pillow? Unless you're sleeping next to someone who hasn't already seen all your good, bad, and ugly, it's probably not that big a deal and not anything to worry about, unless it's something that just started happening recently. When people drool at night, it's often because of a stuffy nose, acid reflux, or being a mouth breather. People who sleep on their stomach or side are more likely to drool than someone who sleeps on their back. But in some cases, drooling at night can be a warning sign of something more serious, like dental issues, sleep apnea, or even early symptoms of Parkinson's disease. If you're at all concerned about this, the best place to start is with an ENT doctor, an ears, nose, and throat doctor. They can recommend a sleep study to possibly get some answers. I'm Dr. Sanjay Gupta, helping you live a better life.
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21: 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And remember, some say the 80s are back, but we know they were never gone.
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0: fans of Eli on social media out there. Today, did you know today's leave work early day? So I had to give that a shout out and, you know, kind of trying to make up, either try and make up an excuse or just sometimes they say the best excuse is none at all. Just say, hey, I'm going to cut out. Don't ask questions and get out of there. Not quite out of here yet. We'll still do some more music before Matt Scurry gets in here. I promise you, though, I will not leave before playing Prince, since this is kind of the Prince celebration week.
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15: 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There's a term for that, social offloading. And experts we talked to warned that this habit could be stunting emotional growth, leaving an already isolated generation who came of age during the pandemic even less prepared for the messiness of human interaction. Sure, AI can help you polish whatever it is you're looking to say, but that's not very human, right? It's the messiness that makes our interactions with each other so real. It's also what makes them so validating, help us to develop our confidence, our voice, our deep bonds with each other. Psychiatrists we talked to encouraged turning to family or friends when you're struggling to express yourself. They are keen to help. I'm Dr. Sanjay Gupta, helping you live a better life.
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and some classic Journeys. You see where that song's being used? Starmount High School in Iowa went all out to support a local kid there, 11-year-old Eli Belzer. And they launched a big challenge where schools have been posting clips singing Don't Stop Believing. So that one for Eli.

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1: 10 years commemorating the passing of the purple one there, Prince. Big celebrations going on in Minneapolis, Paisley Park, all this week here. Have a great rest of your Tuesday. Got Matt Scurry coming in here next of the next keyword just after 5 on Classic Hits.

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0: Broadcasting from the Benjamin Franklin Plumbing of Myrtle Beach studio on the eastern edge of North America.

Classic Hits. How you doing? Tuesday afternoon drive with Matt Scurry. Gotta love this second day of June. We've got nice weather, temperatures in the 70s. Yeah, let's get things kicked off with John.

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0: Classic Hits. How you doing? Tuesday afternoon drive with Matt Scurry. And yes, it is National Leave Work Early Day today. And I'm sure that both Night Train and Bill West have been reminding you of that, especially right before they walked out the door to leave home, because they are both notorious for leaving work early. On the way for you this afternoon, we'll give you another national keyword. We've got that Bourbon and Beyond contest. I've got a national keyword I'll share shortly after the 5 o'clock hour this afternoon, plus some great classic hits. What about a little Los Lobos? Got that coming up next.
1: Good afternoon. This is the News 13 Network weather update. I'm meteorologist Hannah Runner. Cold front moved through last night, and now we have a northeast wind, which will be a little breezy throughout the day today. Temperatures will be cooler with a high of 78 and a few light showers around, but not that rainy of a day. Temperatures are going to get much cooler for tonight, down to 56 and a high of 78 tomorrow. Stay tuned to News 13.
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23: More and more people are using magnesium supplements to help them sleep. But are they safe? And do they really work? Well, first, let's talk about actual magnesium. That's an essential mineral that is needed for more than 300 different processes in the body, according to one dietitian. And most people get enough of it simply from the foods they eat. Now, if you're not getting enough, there are a few different types of supplements you can try. But as always, you should talk to your doctor before starting any new medication or supplement, whether it's prescription or over-the-counter. Now, when it comes to the science, we looked into this, and I gotta say, there's not a lot of strong evidence that magnesium supplements will actually help you sleep. They might help you manage pain, they might help you lower your stress levels, or work to get your muscles to relax. And maybe it's those things, then, that help you get some better sleep. I'm Dr. Sanjay Gupta. helping you live a better life.
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0: 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We're talking grab your stuff, strut your stuff, and maybe even make the seagulls jealous kind of vibes. 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

Classic Hits, Tuesday Afternoon Drive with Matt Scurry. Second day of June. That means we are into the second day of hurricane season. Yeah, it's back. But experts are saying shouldn't be as bad this year. Let's hope. Fingers crossed. Here's Bon Jovi.

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0: Classic Hits. How you doing Tuesday afternoon with Matt Scurry? As I mentioned, second day of June. Of course, hurricane season here runs from June the 1st up until November. But the weather forecasters are saying not quite as many hurricanes expected this year as in previous years. A lot because there is an El Nino going on, and that should be affecting the weather. Let's hope that they're right with that one. If they miss a lot of other stuff, that's okay. But fewer hurricanes, we'll certainly be grateful for that. On the way this afternoon, got some Eagles music lined up for you, and we'll take...
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0: Classic Hits, Tuesday afternoon drive with Matt Scurry. Don't forget, national keyword for that Bourbon and Beyond contest. We'll throw another one out there for you shortly after the 5 o'clock hour this afternoon. Well, word is that Clint Eastwood, one of my favorite actors, I don't know how you feel about Clint, but word is that he may have just silently retired. No official word from Clint Eastwood himself. Let me go ahead and say that. But his son Kyle said in an interview from November of last year that's been circulating around this week that Clint's last movie was 2024's Juror Number 2. He's got nothing in the works at the moment, and because of that, Kyle goes on to say, I have fond memories of working with him, and he even goes so far as to say now that he's retired, he's 95 years old, but now that he's retired, I've been very lucky to be able to work with him on quite a few films. So although Clint hasn't said it, his son Kyle pretty much saying that his dad's retired. And you know what? I mean, come on, look at some of the characters this guy has played. The Man with No Name in the spaghetti westerns. He was Dirty Harry, for goodness sake. I mean, come on. If he's retired at 95, who blames him? On the way, Stevie Nicks got some Journey lined up as well.
1: 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I'm meteorologist Frank Johnson. Comfortable weather has built into the Carolinas for the next couple of days. Our forecast for tonight, clearing and turning cooler, the low down to 56 degrees. For tomorrow, plenty of sunshine, a nice day with a high of 78. And on Thursday, mostly sunny and a little bit warmer with a high up to 80. 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

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Man, loving this weather out there. Yeah, sure, we got a few clouds floating around, but come on, in the 70s? In June? I love it. Here's Def Leppard.

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0: Classic Hits. How you doing? Tuesday afternoon drive with Matt Scurry. Mentioned earlier that Clint Eastwood's son Kyle is kind of hinting that his dad, at age 95, remind you, kind of hinting that his dad may have just kind of silently retired, says he doesn't have anything in the works coming up. So it sounds like maybe he's retired from the film industry. But come on, who could blame the guy? Just think about some of the great characters he's played in the movies, beginning with the spaghetti westerns that he did with the Italian director Sergio Leone. Did some of those fantastic spaghetti westerns. Then he came across the pond back over here and started doing westerns once again. The guy always looked like a cowboy. No matter what other part he played, he either looked like a cowboy or Dirty Harry. It's hard to separate the two. Come on. Clint Eastwood reportedly retired at 95. And like I said, if he has, who blames him? On the way, we got some Rod Stewart. Pat Benatar.
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3: A better life with Dr. Sanjay Gupta.
4: Slowly but surely, AI is seeping its way into every corner of our lives. One area perhaps I didn't expect is diet advice. A new study out of Turkey found that chatbots are recommending to teen boys and girls that they restrict their daily calories to dangerously low levels and eat a balance of nutrients that are kind of out of whack. Remember,

0: Teenagers are growing, one pediatrician told us. If they aren't getting enough nutrition, it can really stunt their growth on a number of levels. And in extreme cases, it can lead to significant health consequences. Large language models, LLMs, they are designed to agree with you. So if you're looking to lose weight, they're going to push you pretty hard in that direction. They also sometimes don't know how to tell the difference between good information and bad information. And you know who does? Your doctor. I'm Dr. Sanjay Gupta, helping you live a better life.
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Classic hits on a Tuesday afternoon drive with Vance Gurry. Well, in case you haven't heard, there's been another big lottery winner in the state of South Carolina, and it wasn't me. The way you notice, I'm at work today. But anyway, I'll give you the details if you haven't heard about it. Right now, it's Taylor Dane.

0: Classic Hits. How you doing? Tuesday afternoon drive with Matt Scurry. Another national keyword and the Bourbon and Beyond contest coming up a little less than an hour from now after we get the top of that 5 o'clock hour kicked off. Well, I'm not a cat person, but I guess if this was to happen to me, I would become a cat person. A South Carolina woman said that a sale on cat food is what led her to winning a $1 million prize from a scratch-off lottery ticket. She's a Bluffton resident. She told the South Carolina Education Lottery officials that she made a trip to Publix in Bluffton to pick up some cat food that was on sale while she was there. You know, she bought a couple of tickets, carried them home, scratched off her tickets at home, and discovered that one of them, a millionaire bonus game, was a $1 million winner. If that doesn't make you a cat lover, I don't know what would. On the way, some Elton John. We got Men at Work coming up.
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5: 501, that's pretty slow. Going northbound, you'll hit the brakes pretty heavy as you pass by Highway 31. That takes you in toward Red Hill. And slowdowns are also getting heavier after that as you continue in toward Conway as you pass by 701 towards some accident cleanup work at El Bethel Road.
6: This is a News 13 Network weather update. I'm meteorologist Frank Johnson. Comfortable weather has built into the Carolinas for the next couple of days. Our forecast for tonight, clearing and turning cooler, the low down to 56 degrees. For tomorrow, plenty of sunshine, a nice day with a high of 78. And on Thursday, mostly sunny and a little bit warmer with a high up to 80. 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
21: If you're caring for an aging parent, you may feel quite often that you're alone in what you're doing. But you're not, not by a long shot. According to a new report by the Pew Research Center, 10% of U.S. adults are caring for a parent over age 65. Millions more are caring for a spouse or partner 65 or older. Beyond the sheer numbers, this report, perhaps unsurprisingly, found a major difference in caregiver well-being between men and women. One psychologist we spoke to suggested thinking 5 years in the future and imagining where you are right now. Will you be glad you took something on, or regretful that you didn't? You also need to cut yourself some slack, he said, especially women. Don't try to shoulder all of the burden by yourself. You might need to ask for help before you burn out. You'll be so glad you did. I'm Dr. Sanjay Gupta, helping you live a better life.
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Are you even going to the beach if you don't have a killer beach bag? 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Hard no. 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

Classic Hits, Tuesday Afternoon Drive with Matt Scurry. Mentioned earlier about that Bluffton resident who won the $1 million scratch-off lottery ticket. Says she's going to save the money. Yeah, they asked her what she's going to do with the money. She said, I'm going to save it. Can you believe the nerve of some people? Save it? Come on. Let me show you how to spend that money.

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0: Classic Hits Tuesday Afternoon Drive. I cannot believe I'd forgotten about this. On this day 40 years ago, back in 1986, remember this? James Brown's wife, Adrienne, claimed diplomatic immunity while she was fighting numerous traffic violations. She claimed it on the grounds that she was the wife of the official ambassador of Seoul. I mean, come on, we all knew and loved James Brown. We knew him as the official ambassador of Seoul. And she said, well, I'm his wife, so that means I've got diplomatic immunity. If I remember right, didn't work out too well in the courts, but man, God bless her for claiming that. I love it. Tears for Fears on the way. Got some Night Ranger coming up.
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6: Heading toward North Myrtle Beach using the 17 bypass. Watch out for a couple of accidents. The first one is at 62nd Parkway. It's causing a very minor backup. The next one's on 17 northbound, just before Lake Arrowhead Road. There are some heavy delays from the 17 bypass getting past it.
7: This is a News 13 Network weather update. I'm meteorologist Frank Johnson. Comfortable weather has built into the Carolinas for the next couple of days. Our forecast for tonight, clearing and turning cooler, the low down to 56 degrees. For tomorrow, plenty of sunshine, a nice day with a high of 78. And on Thursday, mostly sunny and a little bit warmer with a high up to 80. 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
11: Recent survey conducted by Common Sense Media found one-third of teenagers prefer AI companions over humans for serious conversations. There's a term for that, social offloading. And experts we talked to warned that this habit could be stunting emotional growth, leaving an already isolated generation who came of age during the pandemic even less prepared for the messiness of human interaction. Sure, AI can help you polish whatever it is you're looking to say, but that's not very human, right? It's the messiness that makes our interactions with each other so real. It's also what makes them so validating, help us to develop our confidence, our voice, our deep bonds with each other. Psychiatrists we talked to encouraged turning to family or friends when you're struggling to express yourself. They are keen to help. I'm Dr. Sanjay Gupta, helping you live a better life.
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Classic Hits Tuesday Afternoon Drive. Coming up, we'll have another national keyword for that Bourbon and Beyond contest. I'll give you the details on it, too, in case you're not too familiar with it. Anyway, that's coming up after the drive at 5 gets kicked off. Right now, it's Night Ranger.

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National keyword for the Bourbon and Beyond contest this hour. The word is Kentucky. 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

0: classic hits. Drive at 5 with Matt Scurry, taking you home on a Tuesday afternoon. Appreciate you spending some time with us. Well, the contest is called the World's Largest Bourbon Food and Music Festival. It's Bourbon and Beyond, and it takes place in Louisville, Kentucky this September. It pretty much takes over the place. You and a guest could be there. You talk about a great lineup of entertainment. Foo Fighters, Mumford & Sons, Chris Stapleton, Dave Matthews Band, going to have Cheap Trick, Joan Jett, Counting Crows on hand, and dozens more. A trip for two, including a five-night hotel stay, $1,500 cash to cover your travel, and a pair of four-day Met VIP passes for Bourbon and Beyond 2026. How does that sound, huh? National keyword this hour is Kentucky. 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It's Night Train's home state, but we won't hold that against Kentucky. The word Kentucky, K-E-N-T-U-C-K-Y. 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
5: The 17 bypass does have some heavier delays forming out of Garden City. Then again, going northbound in towards Sockesty from 544 toward 501. North of that, getting closer toward Myrtle Beach, there's accident clutter break that's still going on near 82nd Parkway that's adding to these delays.
6: This is a News 13 Network weather update. I'm meteorologist Frank Johnson. Comfortable weather has built into the Carolinas for the next couple of days. Our forecast for tonight, clearing and turning cooler, the low down to 56 degrees. For tomorrow, plenty of sunshine, a nice day with a high of 78. And on Thursday, mostly sunny and a little bit warmer with a high up to 80. 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
23: A better life with Dr. Sanjay Gupta.
24: Heart disease is still the leading cause of death here in the United States and around the world. But what if there was something you could do earlier in life to reduce the odds of becoming a statistic? Well, here in the United States, tens of millions of adults already take a statin to lower their cholesterol. But new guidance put out by the American College of Cardiology and the American Heart Association now emphasize that treating high cholesterol sooner could significantly reduce a person's lifetime risk of heart attack or stroke. How early are we talking? In your 30s, believe it or not. Of course, you need to talk to your doctor about whether statins are right for you, but you should know that the evidence is really starting to stack up that shows the earlier you get a jump on reducing lifelong exposure to plaque-causing lipids and lipoproteins, the better the odds are going to be for you. Make sure you get your cholesterol checked. That's the first step. I'm Dr. Sanjay Gupta, helping you live a better life.
25: He's got ties. He's got socks. Give him a gift that really rocks. Treat your dad to a $5,000 basement barbecue or backyard upgrade. Pop gets to pick. 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
0: 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And the Total Recall Top 5. 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And remember, some say the 80s are back, but we know they were never gone.
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0: 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Gary.

Classic Hits, Tuesday Afternoon Drive with Matt Scurry. Now, this got to give hope to everybody. Mick Jagger of the Stones says that, well, he doesn't think the Rolling Stones are going to be able to get out on the road this year, but Mick says he hopes that it's going to happen as soon as possible. So, yeah, he's still planning to get out there and go after it. Do it, Mick. Here's John Waite.

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Trust us, you'll be a better human being for doing it. 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Sunny 103.1.

highway to the driveway. Matt Scurry is always playing the most music for the ride home. 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

0: 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One final time, national keyword for that Bourbon and Beyond contest we've got going on. 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Coming up, we'll come back, wrap up the drive at 5 for this Tuesday.
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5: 501 is slowing going north out of Myrtle Beach near the 17 bypass. The 17 bypass is pretty slow going northbound from 501 around toward 82nd Parkway. There was an accident at that point, but it's been cleared out of the roadway. Rick Dixon, right now traffic.
6: This is a News 13 Network weather update. I'm meteorologist Frank Johnson. Comfortable weather has built into the Carolinas for the next couple of days. Our forecast for tonight, clearing and turning cooler, the low down to 56 degrees. For tomorrow, plenty of sunshine, a nice day with a high of 78. And on Thursday, mostly sunny and a little bit warmer with a high up to 80. 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
25: A better life with Dr. Sanjay Gupta.
26: If you're caring for an aging parent, you may feel quite often that you're alone in what you're doing. But you're not, not by a long shot. According to a new report by the Pew Research Center, 10% of U.S. adults are caring for a parent over age 65. Millions more are caring for a spouse or partner 65 or older. Beyond the sheer numbers, this report, perhaps unsurprisingly, found a major difference in caregiver well-being between men and women. One psychologist we spoke to suggested thinking 5 years in the future and imagining where you are right now. Will you be glad you took something on or regretful that you didn't? You also need to cut yourself some slack, he said, especially women. Don't try to shoulder all of the burden by yourself. You might need to ask for help before you burn out. You'll be so glad you did. I'm Dr. Sanjay Gupta, helping you live a better life.
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Classic hits wrapping up the drive with Matt Scurry on this Tuesday afternoon. As always, it has been a pleasure. I do appreciate you inviting me along for the ride. Going to leave you with Sparkle. She's up 6 o'clock. Have yourself a great Tuesday night.

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0: Hey, it's Sparkle. I was saying earlier that weddings bring out this weird, like, audacity with people. Like, when they talk to me and give me unsolicited advice, or they talk like they're coming to the wedding. That is what is baffling.
1: 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I'm meteorologist Frank Johnson. Comfortable weather has built into the Carolinas for the next couple of days. Our forecast for tonight, clearing and turning cooler, the low down to 56 degrees. For tomorrow, plenty of sunshine, a nice day with a high of 78. And on Thursday, mostly sunny and a little bit warmer with a high up to 80. 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
26: A better life with Dr. Sanjay Gupta.
27: Heart disease is still the leading cause of death here in the United States and around the world. But what if there was something you could do earlier in life to reduce the odds of becoming a statistic? Well, here in the United States, tens of millions of adults already take a statin to lower their cholesterol. But new guidance put out by the American College of Cardiology and the American Heart Association now emphasize that treating high cholesterol sooner could significantly reduce a person's lifetime risk of heart attack or stroke. How early are we talking? in your 30s, believe it or not. Of course, you need to talk to your doctor about whether statins are right for you, but you should know that the evidence is really starting to stack up that shows the earlier you get a jump on reducing lifelong exposure to plaque-causing lipids and lipoproteins, the better the odds are going to be for you. Make sure you get your cholesterol checked. That's the first step. I'm Dr. Sanjay Gupta, helping you live a better life.
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something important. Are you even going to the beach if you don't have a killer beach bag? I'm going to say no. Hard no. 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We're talking grab your stuff, strut your stuff, and maybe even make the seagulls jealous kind of vibes. So set that alarm, don't hit snooze, and be listening at 8:50 a.m. because the only thing better than the beach is showing up with the best beach bag there. From Market Common, the local way to Myrtle Beach, and Sunny 103.1, your beach day upgrade headquarters.

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0: It's called subscription hopping. It's where when you get done watching your show, you just cancel that subscription, and then you find another show you like, then you just get it for that 1 month, cancel that, and you kind of go around. It's almost like we're doing cable again, almost. I mean, that's what I do, because I'm not going to pay for a subscription if I've already watched all the shows I like on it, you know?
1: 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I'm meteorologist Frank Johnson. Comfortable weather has built into the Carolinas for the next couple of days. Our forecast for tonight, clearing and turning cooler, the low down to 56 degrees. For tomorrow, plenty of sunshine, a nice day with a high of 78. And on Thursday, mostly sunny and a little bit warmer with a high up to 80. 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
3: If you're caring for an aging parent, you may feel quite often that you're alone in what you're doing. But you're not, not by a long shot. According to a new report by the Pew Research Center, 10% of U.S. adults are caring for a parent over age 65. Millions more are caring for a spouse or partner 65 or older. Beyond the sheer numbers, this report, perhaps unsurprisingly, found a major difference in caregiver well-being between men and women. One psychologist we spoke to suggested thinking 5 years in the future and imagining where you are right now. Will you be glad you took something on or regretful that you didn't? You also need to cut yourself some slack, he said, especially women. Don't try to shoulder all of the burden by yourself. You might need to ask for help before you burn out. You'll be so glad you did. I'm Dr. Sanjay Gupta, helping you live a better life.
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It's Sparkle, classic hits. Whew. I am like, I don't know if I walked through like a bush of mosquitoes, but all I'm doing is itching today. I went on a bird walk with my mom this weekend, and I must have gotten bit 100,000 times. Not exaggerating over here. Classic hits.

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Did you know that Marilyn Monroe would be 100 years old today? Apparently there might be some new book coming out that's going to be really jaw-dropping. 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

0: Amazon Day has been announced that it's going to be June 23rd through the June 23rd to the 26th, making it the longest Prime Day ever. Y'all remember Black Friday? Y'all remember when that's when like you saved up to get your TV and stuff? Prime Day, it's going to be 4 days long.
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2: 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I'm meteorologist Frank Johnson. Comfortable weather has built into the Carolinas for the next couple of days. Our forecast for tonight, clearing and turning cooler, the low down to 56 degrees. For tomorrow, plenty of sunshine, a nice day with a high of 78. And on Thursday, mostly sunny and a little bit warmer with a high up to 80. Stay tuned to News 13 and this radio.
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1: 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We're talking grab your stuff, strut your stuff, and maybe even make the seagulls jealous kind of vibes. So set that alarm, don't hit snooze, and be listening at 8:50 a.m. because the only thing better than the beach is showing up with the best beach bag there. From Market Common, the local way to Myrtle Beach, and Sunny 103.1, your beach day upgrade headquarters.

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12: You ever wake up in the middle of the night, or maybe first thing in the morning, and notice drool on your pillow? 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

Cher right now. Cher is, I got into Cher when I was in high school. This is probably one of my gateway artists to why I love classic hits so much. And this song, this is the GOAT. If I could turn back time, it's classic hits.

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